0: Radio Regenbogen.
1: I told her everything, kept no secret. 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
0: Well, baby, I went down and got it for you.

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Ladies and gents, turn up your sound system to the sound of Carlos Santana in the GMB product, Ghetto and Blues from the Refugee.

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1: I told her everything. Kept no secrets. She saw my strengths.

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It's meeting the man of my dreams and then meeting his beautiful wife. And isn't it ironic?

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Your back is a nice tease. I tried to escape. 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I'm sorry, your sex tape. 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Bullying anxiety in 3, 2, 1.